doesn't matter if you love him or capital H-I-M. M-M-M-M-M. 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
2: Viva FM News, this is Nathan Morley. A new audit office report has revealed a body remained in a refrigerator for 1,040 days at Paphos General Hospital morgue instead of the prescribed 30 days. Since 2023, complaints have been made about rancid decomposition odours, the accumulation of dead bodies and poor hygiene, whilst no corrective measures have been taken. The audit office said the inspectors had not been able to enter the morgue during their visit due to ongoing disinfection procedures. An action plan for the protection of youngsters using social media has been approved by the Cabinet following what's been described as an urgent challenge created by the fact that 98% of young people in Cyprus use social media. International organisations have blamed this for addictive behaviours and choosing platforms over other activities. At least 21 people have been killed, including 8 children, and dozens are missing after a war-damaged building collapsed in Gaza. Witnesses said the 6-story building had been left tilting dangerously to one side after an Israeli strike more than a year ago. Displaced families were living inside. The President of the European Commission has backed proposals for Canada to become the EU's first associate member. Ursula von der Leyen told the European Parliament on Wednesday that she wanted to work on opening the door for Canada, which would involve closer ties on various key sectors. The Canadian Prime Minister Mark Carney last week spoke of seeking a unique alliance with the EU. The country currently faces tense relations with the US, compounded by an intensifying dispute over trade. And Cyprus and Lebanon have held their first technical meeting on a feasibility study for a proposed subsea electricity interconnection. The Lebanese Energy Minister, Joe Sadi, said that Cyprus had proposed selling electricity to Lebanon during the Lebanese president's visit to the island a few months ago. There are the headlines from Viva. The weather's next.
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2: And the weather, another fine sunny day in Paphos. Highs of 31 degrees Celsius, lows of 21 degrees. Sunrise this morning was at 6:34. It sets this evening at 6:55.
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It's Beaver FM, today's best mix for Paphos. Good morning, the female version of Meatloaf at some stage in the 1980s, after the songwriter and producer who'd written things like Bad Out of Hell fell out with Meatloaf and gave that one to Bonnie Tyler. She was very grateful. And this is Dave Asher, very grateful for your company this morning. Welcome. Thursday morning, I'm here till 10-ish, is the Bowser. I have lost myself.

It's Viva FM, the boys from Norway, the Bouncer, and it was Get Lost. In other words, lose myself. Get lost. Get lost, that'll be the next song. Stand by. And The World's Run Out of Songs is a bit of a cover version, but it's completely different to the original, so you wouldn't notice. And the original from the early 80s by Sherelle, and then again later on in the 80s, re-recorded by Robert Palmer, who had it as the follow-up to his well-known song, Addicted to Love. And I didn't mean to turn you on. This is the new version by Mariah Carey, together with Rochelle Jordan on Viva FM.

It's Viva FM. There's Ed Sheeran, who's had a bit of trouble recently, shall we say, in the political arena with Macklemore and his tour. And he's on tour on his own now, apparently, as everybody's left, as it's all very complicated first thing in the morning. And Currency Solutions, sponsoring this programme, excellent news. 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
1: Good morning. The US Federal Reserve voted to raise interest rates yesterday for the first time since 2023 as the central bank continues to fight to dampen down inflation. The Fed's Open Market Committee voted unanimously to raise its benchmark interest rate by 0.25% to a range of 3.75% to 4%. And this is the first time the Fed has raised rates since July 2023. It potentially sets Kevin Warsh, the current Fed chair, on a collision course with Donald Trump. And British Prime Minister Andy Burnham said difficult conditions will need to be addressed in next month's budget after a rise in energy prices triggered by the Iran war drove UK inflation above 3% in a fresh blow for British living standards amidst the worsening damage to the global economy from the Middle East conflict. Official figures showed soaring fuel prices pushed inflation in the UK from 2.9% in July to 3.1% in August. Looking at the markets, the FTSE 100 up by 0.28 of a percentage point. The Dow Jones down by 1.21%. The Nasdaq up slightly by 0.025 of a percentage point. The Nikkei 225 in early trading this morning up by 0.073%. Pound against the euro this morning, 1.1671. The dollar, 1.3372. Swiss franc this morning, 1.1043. And the euro to the dollar at 1.1458.
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It's Viva FM. There's Slater and Dance, and Slater is 30 today. Happy birthday to her. Happy birthday to you, if it's your birthday today. And who else do you share your birthday with apart from Slater? There's some interesting characters here. And I always say that, don't I? Indeed you do. Indian leader Narendra Modi is celebrating his 76th birthday today. It must be said he's wearing very well. You'd never know he was 76, would you? Narendra there. And also there's Pink Chiu, who's a cosplayer. A what? A cosplayer? I don't know anything about that sort of thing. And she's 24 today. Happy birthday to her. Also, one of the kings of country music, Hank Williams Sr., was born this day in 1923 and passed away in 53. Also, we've got a selection of others here. And Scott Huying from Pentatonix is 35 today. I've forgotten about them. Happy birthday to Scott. Also celebrating today, there's Anne Bancroft, posthumously, the actress from really the golden age of Hollywood, born this day in 1931. Also, we've got Alex Ovechkin. He plays hockey. Oh, does he? That's nice. He's 41. Also, there's Aidan Murphy, the football player, who's 59 today. Happy birthday to him. And also, a happy birthday posthumously to Keith Flint, Keith from The Prodigy, who was born this day in 69, passed away in 2019. Also, Anastasia's birthday today. Anastasia Newkirk, born this day 1968.

It's Beaver FM, today's best mix for Powerfoss. Happy birthday to Anastasia, who is 58 today. She's wearing well. They're all wearing well, aren't they? Narendra Modi, the Indian leader, Anastasia. Only me falling to pieces, but I'm on the radio, so it doesn't make any difference. That's fine. And Anastasia, when people do impersonations of her songs, I'm out alone, I've been left outside alone, I'm sick and tired. And they always sound like Elvis Presley. Maybe she should record an album of Elvis Presley cover versions. Oof, back in the charts. Number one, Anastasia. Oh, just an idea. Don't take any notice of me. Good idea. And the boys of summer, here's Don Henley, Beaver FM. Are you not playing The Prodigy? Keith Flint's birthday? Not today.

It's Beaver FM, today's best mix for Paphos. There's Don Henley and the Boys of Summer. Let's have a look at the newspapers this morning. The British press leading with a story that comes from a new book, which is called Swan Song, Diana, My Sister, which is obviously written by Earl Spencer, and that's Diana's brother. But this is an interesting, and there are several interesting bombshells coming through from this book, which is yet to be released, but very shortly on its way. Buckingham Palace says grief can cloud reason in extraordinary response to Earl Spencer's claim that Charles told him Diana would be forgotten days after her death. That's in the newspapers today, and I think the Daily Mail is serialising the book before its release. So we shall wait and see. Revelations coming through, and obviously not forgotten days after her death. Also in the newspapers today, a selection of other stories, all very unseemly, but this is an interesting one. Again, in the British press this morning, small pizza chain in London is officially crowned world's best, becoming first British entrant to beat Italians at their own game. There you go.

It's Fever FM. There's Ariana Grande and Petal. Thank you, Petal. And this is Dave Asher, or Call Me Petal, till 10 o'clock this morning. And, oh, I should have mentioned the Italian pizza restaurant of the year, which is London establishment. It's called Napoli on the Road. It's not called Prego. Prego, eh? But Prego is a great name for an Italian pizza shop. Prego. I'm not sure what it means, but it's just one of those words that is mentioned a lot if you go to Italy. Prego. It seems to be hello, goodbye, thank you. No, thank you. You're welcome. Just throw that in. Not a problem at all. Anyway, more language after 8 o'clock this morning, and it's the Monte Cristo day today. It's Monte Cristo. Monte Cristo is like it's like a ham sandwich, isn't it, with cheese in it? It is, yes, but yes. Also today, it's Pawpaw Day. That might sound like Bear from the 1970s on children's TV. It's not. Turns out it's a fruit or something. And also, it's Professional House Cleaners Day coming up after 8. We'll be keeping it clean. Also, the 80s at 8. And Nathan's got the news just after Usher. Usher. And DJ's got us falling in love. Usher.

0: Yeah. 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
12: Viva FM News, this is Nathan Morley. A new audit office report has revealed a body remained in a refrigerator for 1,040 days at Paphos General Hospital morgue instead of the prescribed 30 days. Since 2023, complaints have been made about rancid decomposition odours, the accumulation of dead bodies and poor hygiene, whilst no corrective measures have been taken. The audit office said the inspectors had not been able to enter the morgue during their visit due to ongoing disinfection procedures. An action plan for the protection of youngsters using social media has been approved by the Cabinet following what's been described as an urgent challenge created by the fact that 98% of young people in Cyprus use social media. International organisations have blamed this for addictive behaviours and choosing platforms over other activities. At least 21 people have been killed, including 8 children, and dozens are missing after a war-damaged building collapsed in Gaza. Witnesses said the 6-story building had been left tilting dangerously to one side after an Israeli strike more than a year ago. Displaced families were living inside. The President of the European Commission has backed proposals for Canada to become the EU's first associate member. Ursula von der Leyen told the European Parliament on Wednesday that she wanted to work on opening the door for Canada, which would involve closer ties on various key sectors. The Canadian Prime Minister Mark Carney last week spoke of seeking a unique alliance with the EU. The country currently faces tense relations with the US, compounded by an intensifying dispute over trade. And Cyprus and Lebanon have held their first technical meeting on a feasibility study for a proposed subsea electricity interconnection. The Lebanese Energy Minister, Joe Sadi, said that Cyprus had proposed selling electricity to Lebanon during the Lebanese president's visit to the island a few months ago. They're the headlines from Viva. The weather's next.
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12: And the weather, another fine sunny day in Paphos. Highs of 31 degrees Celsius, lows of 21 degrees. Sunrise this morning was at 6:34. It sets this evening at 6:55.
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15: Welcome to the 80s at 8 this morning, and starting off with something that's madness. It must be love.

It's Viva FM, today's best mix for Paphos Imagination. There's Music and Lights with Lee John, who's still doing the rounds, singing that song as impeccably as ever. And Imagination from 1982, and from around about the same sort of time, it was Madness, and It Must Be Love, the old Labby Siffre song. And in the middle, a touch of Lionel Richie, and it was from a movie, White Nights, all about the Cold War, that sort of thing, and East versus West. And say you, say me.

It's Viva FM and it's I'm El Angel and I'm Alive. Pleased to hear it. Stay there as long as possible. Thank you very much indeed. It's better than the alternative. Also, don't die, we need the listeners. Viva FM, thank you very much. Anyway, so let's have a look here, see what's going on. International days, there's some curious ones happening today. Paw Paw Day, pardon? Paw Paw. He does sound a bit like a bear from children's television from 50 years ago, but Paw Paw is actually a forgotten American fruit. It's a creamy mango banana-flavoured thing going on there, the Paw Paw. It's, imagine a slightly larger grape, slightly harder than a grape, and mango and banana. Right, you are then. Also, it's Monte Cristo Day today. Oh, the Count of Monte Cristo. No, the Monte Cristo sandwich. Ah, that's cheese and ham sandwich. Just call it a Monte Cristo, and it'll make you feel opulent for the day. Ah, bring forth the Monte Cristo. Eh. Cheese and ham. Ah, okay. And also today, it is International House Cleaners Day. How to deal with house cleaners and what you need to do before they come around. Do you need to do anything? Apparently you do. There's a big checklist of things. Kind to your cleaner. Not that I have a cleaner, of course. I do it myself. Oh, we can't let the cleaner see the... And there's a long list of things that you need to do before the cleaner comes around. After Madonna. It's a love scene.

0: It's Fever FM, there's Madonna and Kylie, and it was a love sensation. International House Cleaners Day today, and yes, there's certain things. 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Well done. And there's certain things that you need to do before they arrive, okay? And if you were like me, I'd probably forget they were coming round. And then they'd see all sorts of things that they're not supposed to see and be encumbered by many things that they're not supposed to be encumbered by, shall we say. So what you're supposed to do is, be a nightmare, wouldn't it? It would be for them and me. Ensure a clear path for efficient cleaning. Don't leave lots of, what's this? Nuclear devices or whatever on the stairs or dumbbells or gym equipment or, make sure everything's moved. Also, tidy up the bathroom lightly, okay? So don't leave, toothbrushes, cosmetics, hair products, and any sort of clothes, any sort of under crackers in the bathroom, okay? So they don't need to be seeing that. Make sure it's in the basket. And also, provide access and instructions. Otherwise, they might have to break a window to get in. That's counterproductive, you see. And also, remove linens and towels that you'd like changed, and also take care of pet waste and excess fur. Also make sure that your pets don't attack anybody coming in to clean, because that'll just put them off, won't it? And yep, and handle dirty dishes and kitchen messes. And yes, it's there to clean your kitchen, the cleaning service, but not to do your daily dishwashing. I wouldn't have realised that. I'd have left a week's worth in the... No? All right. Secure valuable items and important documents. And yet your personals, No. Just put them somewhere away. Because if I was cleaning your house, I'd be having a good look through your bits and pieces. No, I wouldn't. For goodness sake. And also, clear away personal items if it's highly personal. Personal. And also make sure you declutter surfaces and floors. And make sure you flush the toilet as well. For goodness sake, there we go. That's a handy guide. If you're having a clean around, make sure you do a touch of cleaning beforehand. And take everything from your house, put it in the garden. Or stick it on the balcony. There we go. It's another world. Viva FM.
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1: Good morning. The US Federal Reserve voted to raise interest rates yesterday for the first time since 2023 as the central bank continues to fight to dampen down inflation. The Fed's Open Market Committee voted unanimously to raise its benchmark interest rate by 0.25% to a range of 3.75% to 4%. And this is the first time the Fed has raised rates since July 2023. It potentially sets Kevin Warsh, the current Fed chair, on a collision course with Donald Trump. And British Prime Minister Andy Burnham said difficult conditions will need to be addressed in next month's budget after a rise in energy prices triggered by the Iran war drove UK inflation above 3% in a fresh blow for British living standards amidst the worsening damage to the global economy from the Middle East conflict. Official figures showed soaring fuel prices pushed inflation in the UK from 2.9% in July to 3.1% in August. Looking at the markets, the FTSE 100 up by 0.28 of a percentage point. The Dow Jones down by 1.21%. The NASDAQ up slightly by 0.025 of a percentage point. The Nikkei 225 in early trading this morning up by 0.073%. Pound against the euro this morning, 1.1671. The dollar, 1.3372. Swiss franc this morning, 1.1043. And the euro to the dollar at 1.1458.
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It's Beaver FM. Shakira, There's Die Die, which actually is the biggest, most popular song of 2026, obviously from the World Cup, together with Burna Boy. And also, if you think, oh, there's not many new releases around anymore, or there's not a lot of music making waves, you're probably right, actually. There's a lot of the songs in the charts now spend a couple of years in there. If we like it, we'll stick with it. We're not trying anything new. But also in the list for the top songs of 2026, this is Drake, Janis, STFU, Starfool. What's that? It's probably a vegetarian vegan delight that we've yet to experience. STFU, I beg your pardon. Also, there's, I sound like my gran, Taylor Swift is in there with The Fate of Ophelia. And also, the Dracula's there.

It's Viva FM, today's best mix for Paphos, and it was Dracula, a song that's never going away, and Tame Impala. And of course, it's Halloween soon, isn't it? So don't forget to pop round to Party Mania and get your choppers. Excellent. And also, pardon, what? And also, the programme, this one, is sponsored by Currency Solutions. It's the solution, 26813613. 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All sorts of facilities. You could maybe have today's exchange rate in 6 months' time if that was good for you. In business, you want to know exactly how much you'll be spending in 6 months and how much will that be? Maybe euro to dollar, euro to pound, whatever it might be. You could hold today's rate and give yourself a certain amount of stability there. Up to you entirely. 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

0: 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There's Sade and Paradise. I told this joke yesterday, but you probably didn't notice.
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0: 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It's the poor man's flake. It's a whisper.
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10: Viva FM News, this is Nathan Morley. A new audit office report has revealed a body remained in a refrigerator for 1,040 days at Paphos General Hospital morgue instead of the prescribed 30 days. Since 2023, complaints have been made about rancid decomposition odours, the accumulation of dead bodies and poor hygiene, whilst no corrective measures have been taken. The audit office said the inspection inspectors had not been able to enter the morgue during their visit due to ongoing disinfection procedures. An action plan for the protection of youngsters using social media has been approved by the Cabinet, following what's been described as an urgent challenge created by the fact that 98% of young people in Cyprus use social media. International organisations have blamed this for addictive behaviours and choosing platforms over other activities. At least 21 people have been killed, including 8 children, and dozens are missing after a war-damaged building collapsed in Gaza. Witnesses said the 6-story building had been left tilting dangerously to one side after an Israeli strike more than a year ago. Displaced families were living inside. The President of the European Commission has backed proposals for Canada to become the EU's first associate member. Ursula von der Leyen told the European Parliament on Wednesday that she wanted to work on opening the door for Canada, which would involve closer ties on various key sectors. The Canadian Prime Minister Mark Carney last week spoke of seeking a unique alliance with the EU. The country currently faces tense relations with the US, compounded by an intensifying dispute over trade. And Cyprus and Lebanon have held their first technical meeting on a feasibility study for a proposed subsea electricity interconnection. The Lebanese Energy Minister, Joe Sadi, said that Cyprus had proposed selling electricity to Lebanon during the Lebanese president's visit to the island a few months ago. They're the headlines from Viva. The weather's next.
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10: And the weather, another fine sunny day in Paphos. Highs of 31 degrees Celsius, lows of 21 degrees. Sunrise this morning was at 6:34. It sets this evening at 6:55.
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0: It's Beaver FM, there's Earth, Wind and Fire, and The Fantasy. And also it was Ordinary World from Duran Duran. Where is the ordinary world? It doesn't exist anymore, does it? I think not. World is mad. And this is Dave Asher till 10 o'clock this morning. Beaver FM. Meantime, it's a persuasive breaks. Here's Miley.
1: Let's go.

It's Viva FM. There's Miley and the persuasive bass. The bass persuades. That's a persuasive trombone there for you, ladies and gentlemen. Good morning. And I don't know what's going on here with this. You know, this is a week. You know, every week there's a special thing to celebrate or there's something going on that we're supposed to take notice of. This week it's employer-employee relationship week. And you're supposed to get on well with the boss and they're supposed to find out more about you and that sort of thing. And it's all very lovely, isn't it? Indeed it is. And if they wanted to know about you, they would have asked you already. But if you want to get fired, this is the perfect way. There's a new book out, which is Your Boss a Psychopath? And it's got all the key behavioural signs of a psychopath and coping strategies and everything else in the book as well. But if you just get hold of the book and then leave it perhaps in the kitchen, okay, this will drive the boss mad. They'll be trying to work out who is reading. Is that your book? Who's got that book? We have no idea. It just appeared there. Is your boss a psychopath?

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You get what you give. Coming up in just a moment, a very unusual, illegal rock and roll birthday. Just after this from Adela.

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Rock and roll birthdays, Fee Wabel's birthday today. I beg your pardon, Fee Wabel is 76 today. Fee Wabel, he's with a band called The Tubes, and The Tubes were like American punk rock slash opera slash pop slash any other musical style you like. They were absolutely mad, but so creative. And at the time, people really hadn't heard anything as freaky or as tube-like before. Tubes and Fee Wabel, 76 today. Here are The Tubes, and this is one of their most commercial songs, big song in the States in the 1980s. And she's a beauty.

It's the illegal rock and roll birthday. Fee Wabel from the Tubes is on the vocals and is also one of the songwriters who penned that all those years ago for the Tubes, his band. And the song's called She's a Beauty, illegal rock and roll. You might think, oh, that's a bit way out and a bit odd. But no, the thing is, it's written by Fee, whose birthday it is today, and also David Foster, who wrote so many songs in the 1980s. Hard to Say I'm Sorry, that was one of his. And Through the Fire by Chaka Khan, all of these very sensible songs. And also playing the guitar on that song, Steve Lukather from Toto. So it was like sensible rock stars. If they need to go mad, they just ring Fee Wabel and play on the Tube song. So, excellent. And She's a Beauty. Illegal rock and roll birthday. Something slightly more beautiful in a traditional sense, perhaps. Your Emerald Eyes is Alex Warren on Beaver FM. There's

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There's Josh and Poppy, a beautiful couple, I'm sure. And it's Baker and Bascom and their latest. It's called My Place. Let's have a look at the horoscopes for today. See what's going on. Aries, the mysterious energies of Neptune have been in your zodiac sign full time since the end of January. After an initial 6 month visit last year, this is a complex planet that has a great ability to boost our sensitivity and our imagination. If you found yourself particularly drawn to the arts, music, or groups of like-minded people, here's why, as today can confirm. Aries. And Taurus, your life role, or even how people perceive you, has undergone a powerful evolution in the last couple of years and may have led you to start your own business or maybe switch your career to something more meaningful for you. Now, as the driver of this, Pluto aligns with the spiritual Neptune, you can be guided by these changes even more by a sheer deep instinct. Is this making any sense at all? Probably not. No. Gemini, this won't make any sense. I'm a Gemini. What? With the moon in your opposite sign and initially going face to face with free-spirited Uranus, you what? You may see or do something more off the cuff. Oh, really? Even if you get on well with someone, there's a thing. This surprise comment could, though, bring a spark to the day, even if you decide to change plans. At a deeper level, you're craving new meaning and can continue to do so. That's the worst horoscope ever. What? Pardon? I do what? Yeah, you need an expert. You need your own astrologer to suss out what your horoscope means. Anyway, so try again. Cancer, since late April. Oh, edgy Enus. Edgy Uranus has been, it says Enus here, I'm assuming it means Uranus, has been stirring the sheltered part of your situation, giving you some sudden and brilliant insights, but ultimately leaving you somehow restless. So if today a feeling of being unsettled is there, but not quite knowing what to do with it, it comes up, it would be not surprising. I'm really just reading what's written here, okay? If it doesn't make any sense, perhaps it was a mad spider that wrote these late at night. Presumably, yes. However, one usual task or obligation can seem much more of a burden. I see. Also, Leo, today, those people in your circle who are slightly quirky or just unafraid to be truly themselves can appeal more to you today. Or will you be evoking this deep within yourself, Leo? Being a fixed sign that usually appreciates continuity, this seems counterintuitive, but perhaps if you're honest, sometimes you care too much about what others think, Leo. Don't be doing that. And Virgo today, be it at home or at work, the usual metronomic application you bring to situations can feel like an anathema today. Whoever's written these is having a wind-up, aren't they? It's just having a joke. Let's just write a lot of old rubbish. Some fool will read it out on the radio in Cyprus. Yeah, I know.

Anyway, back to Virgo. You might even feel irritable with yourself if you do try to focus on these essentials. Then again, you may bring a creative spark to bear and do something in a completely fresh, time-saving way. And this edginess will feel worth it. Librans, a long-developing positive link between dreamy, idealistic Neptune and the planet of evolution. Pluto has peaked, encouraging you to trust your instincts regarding your close connections to others. This can be true of friendships, colleagues, and even family members, as much as of romantic relationships. Hold this as a surprise link is possible today. Scorpio, if you find it harder to concentrate today, or perhaps little irritations get under your skin, it'd be of no surprise. So how can you make this work for you? Well, by not trying to control it. Focus on the absolute essentials, then commit to doing something that genuinely inspires you. Breaking free from the mundane, even for a few hours, can prove truly cathartic. Sagittarius, with the moon in your sign, this can heighten your appreciation of your own space and domain. The thing is, Sagittarius, at just the precise moment you're preparing to do so, just as you please, someone can demand your attention and unexpectedly. Now, you may welcome the intrusion, you may not, but how you react is the key there. Over to you, Sagittarius. And also Capricorn, life has thrown up some unexpected challenges recently and changes as well since April. For a sign like yours with an appreciation of a solid structure, the celestial interloper is the edgy Uranus, which can push back against those very things, preferring to keep things open and curious. If you have experienced a bump since then, you will likely reflect more on this today, Capricorn. Aquarius, Neptune, these will be finishing soon. They've got to be they can't go on all day, can they? They might do. Neptune and Pluto have broadly been a positive alliance for many years. Now they've reached perfect alignment, and particularly for you, some of the more progressive ideas you had in the past can find a wider audience. If, however, you're more traditional, Aquarius, yes, there are many. Your modern ruler today challenges you to be more open-minded. And finally, Pisces. With your modern aquatic ruler, Neptune, in such a perceptive relationship and angle to the transformer, Pluto, what you value is likely going through an incredibly powerful, if subtle, reset. Today, this can seem unsettling, but even if you're weighing up your personal or worldly situations, don't feel that a radical move is necessarily absolutely imminent. Have a good day. Do try.

It's Cyril with his best teeth in. Nice to see you. And Cyril's stumbling in. I'm stumbling out. I'll be back tomorrow, though, from 7 in the morning with another breakfast show here on Viva FM. This was Dave Asher. And Viva FM, of course, in Paphos 104.3 FM. 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
5: Viva FM News, this is Nathan Morley. A new audit office report has revealed a body remained in a refrigerator for 1,040 days at Paphos General Hospital morgue instead of the prescribed 30 days. Since 2023, complaints have been made about rancid decomposition odours, the accumulation of dead bodies and poor hygiene, whilst no corrective measures have been taken. The audit office said the inspectors had not been able to enter the morgue during their visit due to ongoing disinfection procedures. An action plan for the protection of youngsters using social media has been approved by the Cabinet following what's been described as an urgent challenge created by the fact that 98% of young people in Cyprus use social media. International organisations have blamed this for addictive behaviours and choosing platforms over other activities. At least 21 people have been killed, including 8 children, and dozens are missing after a war-damaged building collapsed in Gaza. Witnesses said the 6-story building had been left tilting dangerously to one side after an Israeli strike more than a year ago. Displaced families were living inside. The President of the European Commission has backed proposals for Canada to become the EU's first associate member. Ursula von der Leyen told the European Parliament on Wednesday that she wanted to work on opening the door for Canada, which would involve closer ties on various key sectors. The Canadian Prime Minister Mark Carney last week spoke of seeking a unique alliance with the EU. The country currently faces tense relations with the US, compounded by an intensifying dispute over trade. And Cyprus and Lebanon have held their first technical meeting on a feasibility study for a proposed subsea electricity interconnection. The Lebanese energy minister, Joe Sadi, said that Cyprus had proposed selling electricity to Lebanon during the Lebanese president's visit to the island a few months ago. They're the headlines from Viva. The weather's next.
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5: And the weather, another fine sunny day in Paphos. Highs of 31 degrees Celsius, lows of 21 degrees. Sunrise this morning was at 6:34. It sets this evening at 6:55.
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0: Aaliyah enters his grand red carpet, rolls out on the side they stand, worshipping you like a god and like a goddess. 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
8: 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And on the menu, some new additions so you can try something different. How about Kung Pao chicken or maybe a homemade Nepalese curry? 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
9: Oh, missus, fancy a night of good old-fashioned comedy? 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I know, oh, don't. No, listen, light on subtlety but rich on laughs. It's on the 1st, 2nd and 3rd of October at the Ember Theatre. Bar open 6:45, curtain up 7:30. 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

said, I got drive, I don't need a car. Money really all that we fiendin' for. 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Bands ain't dumb, but extreme is sore. 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Called your bluff, better cite the source. 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